pardon me, do you have change for a quarter? I gotta make a phone call. Thank you. Boy, I hope this woman don't take me through no changes today, because I had a hard day today, man. You know, let me see what's happening at the address.

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3: We are Éxtasis Digital 107.7 FM. Esto es Coffee Time. Continuamos.
4: Once con 28, Leaf Flavor con Mandolay.